0: 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Rise up!
1: The Commission on Elections has ordered its former chairperson, Sheriff Abbas, to explain a social media post allegedly showing vote buying involving his candidacy as Cotabato congressman ahead of the 2026 Bangsamoro parliamentary election. The Commission on Elections ordered Abbas to submit a written answer or explanation within a non-extendable period of 24 hours from receipt of the show cause order. The poll body warned Abbas that failure to comply with the order would be considered a waiver of his right to be heard. President Ferdinand Marcos Jr. denied the arrest of his cousin, Leyte Rep. Martin Romualdez, was a staged drama. This comes amid criticism that the arrest of the former House Speaker for plunder was nothing but drama. Romualdez was arrested last week after the Sandiganbayan issued a warrant for the 7.4 billion pesos plunder case filed by the ombudsman.

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1: The Commission on Elections has ordered its former chairperson, Sheriff Abbas, to explain a social media post allegedly showing vote buying involving his candidacy as Cotabato congressman ahead of the 2026 Bangsamoro parliamentary election. The Commission on Elections ordered Abbas to submit a written answer or explanation within a non-extendable period of 24 hours from receipt of the show cause order. The poll body warned Abbas that failure to comply with the order would be considered a waiver of his right to be heard. President Ferdinand Marcos Jr. denied the arrest of his cousin, Leyte Rep. Martin Romualdez, was a staged drama. This comes amid criticism that the arrest of the former House Speaker for plunder was nothing but drama. Romualdez was arrested last week after the Sandiganbayan issued a warrant for the 7.4 billion pesos plunder case filed by the ombudsman.

We're going to sing about the name of Jesus Christ, the name of the Lord. And it's our desire tonight that we would just lift His name above all other names. Can you just close your eyes for a moment and say this name, Jesus? Say it again, Jesus. What does that name mean to us tonight? What does it mean to you tonight? When I speak the name of Jesus, it's as though I can see His face and I can sense His arms wrapped around me. And I realize that there's so much power and dynamic in that name that my life forever has been changed. Praise His name. That's what we're going to do tonight. Let's do it now.

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1: The Commission on Elections has ordered its former chairperson, Sheriff Abbas, to explain a social media post allegedly showing vote buying involving his candidacy as Cotabato congressman ahead of the 2026 Bangsamoro parliamentary election. The Commission on Elections ordered Abbas to submit a written answer or explanation within a non-extendable period of 24 hours from receipt of the show cause order. The poll body warned Abbas that failure to comply with the order would be considered a waiver of his right to be heard. President Ferdinand Marcos Jr. denied the arrest of his cousin, Leyte Rep. Martin Romualdez, was a staged drama. This comes amid criticism that the arrest of the former House Speaker for plunder was nothing but drama. Romualdez was arrested last week after the Sandiganbayan issued a warrant for the 7.4 billion pesos plunder case filed by the ombudsman.

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1: This is, by the way, well, ask 10 third graders to form a single line, and chances are good that 9 of them will clamor to be at the head of the line. The way of the world says you must push to the head of the line in order to receive the world's recognition. The message of Jesus is different. The last shall be first and the first last. That's his way of saying, put love for God first, and then you can hear God's, well done, good and faithful servant. The servant of God knows the servant's place. The servant of God places himself or herself in perspective and seeks to serve the one God who gave his own Son to give value and worth to all who believe in him. This is, by the way, Rise Up!

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1: The Commission on Elections has ordered its former chairperson, Sheriff Abbas, to explain a social media post allegedly showing vote buying involving his candidacy as Cotabato congressman ahead of the 2026 Bangsamoro parliamentary election. The Commission on Elections ordered Abbas to submit a written answer or explanation within a non-extendable period of 24 hours from receipt of the show cause order. The poll body warned Abbas that failure to comply with the order would be considered a waiver of his right to be heard. President Ferdinand Marcos Jr. denied the arrest of his cousin, Leyte Rep. Martin Romualdez, was a staged drama. This comes amid criticism that the arrest of the former House Speaker for plunder was nothing but drama. Romualdez was arrested last week after the Sandiganbayan issued a warrant for the 7.4 billion pesos plunder case filed by the ombudsman.

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1: The Commission on Elections has ordered its former chairperson, Sheriff Abbas, to explain a social media post allegedly showing vote buying involving his candidacy as Cotabato congressman ahead of the 2026 Bangsamoro parliamentary election. The Commission on Elections ordered Abbas to submit a written answer or explanation within a non-extendable period of 24 hours from receipt of the show cause order. The poll body warned Abbas that failure to comply with the order would be considered a waiver of his right to be heard. President Ferdinand Marcos Jr. denied the arrest of his cousin, Leyte Rep. Martin Romualdez, was a staged drama. This comes amid criticism that the arrest of the former House Speaker for plunder was nothing but drama. Romualdez was arrested last week after the Sandiganbayan issued a warrant for the 7.4 billion pesos plunder case filed by the ombudsman.

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1: The Commission on Elections has ordered its former chairperson, Sheriff Abbas, to explain a social media post allegedly showing vote buying involving his candidacy as Cotabato congressman ahead of the 2026 Bangsa Maro parliamentary election. The Commission on Elections ordered Abbas to submit a written answer or explanation within a non-extendable period of 24 hours from receipt of the show cause order. The poll body warned Abbas that failure to comply with the order would be considered a waiver of his right to be heard. President Ferdinand Marcos Jr. denied the arrest of his cousin, Leyte Rep. Martin Romualdez, was a staged drama. This comes amid criticism that the arrest of the former House Speaker for plunder was nothing but drama. Romualdez was arrested last week after the Sandiganbayan issued a warrant for the 7.4 billion pesos plunder case filed by the ombudsman.

alone, making well with my soul. I need a peace that only heaven knows.

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1: The Commission on Elections has ordered its former chairperson, Sheriff Abbas, to explain a social media post allegedly showing vote buying involving his candidacy as Cotabato congressman ahead of the 2026 Bangsamoro parliamentary election. The Commission on Elections ordered Abbas to submit a written answer or explanation within a non-extendable period of 24 hours from receipt of the show cause order. The poll body warned Abbas that failure to comply with the order would be considered a waiver of his right to be heard. President Ferdinand Marcos Jr. denied the arrest of his cousin, Leyte Rep. Martin Romualdez, was a staged drama. This comes amid criticism that the arrest of the former House Speaker for plunder was nothing but drama. Romualdez was arrested last week after the Sandiganbayan issued a warrant for the 7.4 billion pesos plunder case filed by the ombudsman.

0: song from the soundtrack to the movie Daniel and the Fiery Furnace. That was Trevor McNevin and Toby Mac with Walk Through Fire. This is the Mad Christian Radio Show. If you're walking through the fires of trials right now, here's some encouragement for you. Flipping over to Deuteronomy chapter 31, verse 8, which reads, "The Lord himself goes before you and will be with you. He will never leave you nor forsake you. Do not be afraid. Do not be discouraged." Remember that today, no matter what you're going through, God is with you. He sees you in the midst of these circumstances, and he's not going to leave you or forsake you even now. With that, there's no reason to be afraid or discouraged.
1: 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When you ask God to be your Savior, he weds you not for life, but for all eternity. Not anything in creation will break God's love for you and commitment to you. Go gently and lean on him. He is the most reliable one and always available. 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

Those few shreds are just a reminder of how full we thought our life would be by now. We're at a point where we feel we really can't do anything with what is left. What's a person to do when life gets this hopeless? How about putting a new roll on the holder? But this time, make sure that it's a roll that won't run out. If you want a full life, find something that will give you a life that is full. The kind of life that can only be found in Jesus Christ.

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1: My Song Pick of the Week is a song that admittedly strays outside of the format of songs normally found on this show, but it's such a great song that I've fallen in love with that I decided to make an exception because I really wanted you to hear it. And to explain the story behind this really catchy song, I have the creator of the song here with me. 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So what can you tell us about your song, More of You?
2: Pride is at the root of so many of life's issues. Every time I put my way above Jesus's way, it may look good at the time, but man, I come to find Jesus's way is always better. So I'm crying out, Jesus, let my heart be after yours. Más de ti, menos de mí. More of you, less of me, Jesus. That's what we need in our lives. Maybe you relate.
1: More of him, less of us indeed. Thanks, Evan. Now with that very song, here's Evan and More of You, my Song Pick of the Week on

The stories behind the songs. The tour news that'll make your day. The upcoming releases that we tell you about first. It's all right here on the Mad Christian Radio Show with Kristen McNulty.

Eris and Never Back Down. Now on the Mad Christian Radio Show is a brand new song for you from Skillet. It's from their yet-to-be-released EP. Here's Lift Me

0: ran you from Mawcore, that was not your machine. About that very song, the band says that we live in a world filled with negativity where people try to tear us down instead of build us up. But the band says we don't need to go down to that level. They say we are not created to live defeated. We are not created to just go through the motions or to mindlessly fall in line. We are not machines. We are fearfully, wonderfully, and uniquely created beings with a soul and a conscience, created to live extraordinary lives, and extraordinary looks different for each one of us. So well said. Thanks, Mawcore. Still on the way on the Mad Christian Radio Show, I'll be back with the latest from Collingwood, followed by a new track from Mr. Weaverface after the break.
1: Some people say forgiveness is easier to get than permission. It's become a common excuse to do something you want to do when you know it's wrong, but you'll deal with the consequence later. In a sense, what you're doing really is being sneaky, and being sneaky doesn't honor Christ. Proverbs 11:20 says, "The Lord detests people with crooked hearts, but he delights in those with integrity." Forgiveness may be easier to get than permission, but is that really how God wants us honoring others? Ask yourself, is that the way you want to be treated? 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
3: The plane ride was 14 hours long, so that should have been long enough to at least have a conversation with the person sitting next to me, right? Well, there was plenty of time, but neither of us made the attempt. We got off our plane not even knowing each other's name, let alone other pertinent information. Having the energy and drive to talk to a complete stranger is one thing, but how many humans never take time to have a conversation with God? He is available to everyone, and he desires to communicate with us, but how many people don't even know how to engage him in dialogue? How many really don't know how to talk to him? The God of the Bible holds the key to uncovering your ultimate purpose in life. So why not have a conversation? He's only a prayer away, and if you take the time to talk to him, you will discover not only that he's the best friend that you will ever have, but he's also the one with all of the answers.
2: For more, log on to groundwire.net. Ground-

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1: The Commission on Elections has ordered its former chairperson, Sheriff Abbas, to explain a social media post allegedly showing vote buying involving his candidacy as Cotabato congressman ahead of the 2026 Bangsamoro parliamentary election. The Commission on Elections ordered Abbas to submit a written answer or explanation within a non-extendable period of 24 hours from receipt of the show cause order. The poll body warned Abbas that failure to comply with the order would be considered a waiver of his right to be heard. President Ferdinand Marcos Jr. denied the arrest of his cousin, Leyte Rep. Martin Romualdez, was a staged drama. This comes amid criticism that the arrest of the former House Speaker for plunder was nothing but drama. Romualdez was arrested last week after the Sandiganbayan issued a warrant for the 7.4 billion pesos plunder case filed by the ombudsman.

brand new from Mr. Weaverface. That was River Jordan. Stick around to the Mad Christian Radio Show because we still have music on the way from The Protest, Red, Matt Moore, Switchfoot, and Disciple, to name a few. But first, to get this next set of songs kicked off, here's Behold the Beloved and Am I Broken?

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0: Count your blessings, and you do. You're thankful for all the good things in life, but sometimes you maybe take it all for granted. 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

This is the Mad Christian Radio Show, now with this week's Impact Devotional. We spend a lot of time in our lives getting ready. Sometimes we call it preparing. Other times the words we use are planning, studying, practicing, organizing, training, packing, budgeting, or making arrangements. The names may change, but they all amount to the same thing. We are getting ready. We get ready for school or work in the morning. We study to get ready for exams. We pack so that we have what we need on vacation. We train to get ready for a race. We save money to prepare for retirement. We do meal prep to get ready for a busy week. We practice before giving a presentation. We clean the house before guests arrive. Life is filled with preparation, but there's one question I want to ask you today, and that is, are you getting ready for the day your life on this earth comes to an end? Whether that day comes because Jesus returns or because you meet him face to face after your death, the reality is the same. Every one of us has an appointment with eternity, and we don't know when it is. The Bible reminds us just how fragile our lives really are in James chapter 4, picking up at verse 14. How do you know what your life will be like tomorrow? Your life is like the morning fog. It's here a little while, then it's gone. You've heard me say this before, but none of us has an expiration date stamped on our foreheads. We make plans for next month, next year, and even decades into the future, yet not one of us knows if our life on earth will come to an end before then. And as Christians, there's another reality we can't ignore either. Jesus is coming again. He didn't tell us when, but he did tell us we need to be ready. Flipping over to Mark chapter 14, starting at verse 32, where Jesus said, "However, no one knows the day or hour when these things will happen, not even the angels in heaven or the Son himself. Only the Father knows. And since you don't know when that time will come, be on guard, stay alert. The coming of the Son of Man can be illustrated by the story of a man going on a long trip. When he left home, he gave each of his slaves instructions about the work they were to do, and he told the gatekeeper to watch for his return. You too must keep watch, for you don't know when the master of the household will return, in the evening, at midnight, before dawn, or at daybreak. Don't let him find you sleeping when he arrives without warning. I say to you what I say to everyone, watch for him." Those words of warning should stop us all in our tracks. We see in these verses that we're expected to stay alert, watch for him, and be ready for his return. This isn't a pop quiz that's being sprung on us. Jesus has told us he's coming back, and he told us that we need to both be ready for his return and be doing the instructions he left us with in the meantime. So let me ask you, are you alert? Are you watching? Are you ready? What a tragedy it would be to spend our entire lives on this earth preparing for careers, vacations, retirement, and social events, only to be caught asleep at the wheel when Christ returns. I don't know about you, but I'd rather have a less crowded social calendar than reach the end of my life realizing that I didn't run the race that Jesus called me to run. I'd rather have fewer accolades filling my obituary and instead pour a lifetime into building the kingdom of God in a way that impacts eternity. I'd rather have less wealth and one day hear Jesus say, as he did in Matthew 25, verse 21, "Well done, my good and faithful servant. You have been faithful in handling this small amount, so now I will give you many more responsibilities. Let's celebrate together." I'd rather be known in heaven than celebrated on earth. So are you with me? Because one day when this life is over, the status, the promotions, the accomplishments, the possessions, the awards won't matter. What will matter is that by preparing for eternity, we didn't waste our lives on earth. So let me ask you again, are you ready? Are you watching? Are you preparing? If the answer to that question is no, then let this be your warning, your turning point, your wake-up call. Don't hit the snooze button on your faith, assuming you have more days coming or hoping that Jesus will take his time in returning. Don't convince yourself that you could wait until tomorrow to finally get serious about running the Christian race and building God's kingdom. The time for change is today, as tomorrow is not a guarantee. Closing off with words on this very subject
from Ephesians chapter 5, starting at verse 15. So be careful how you live. Don't live like fools, but like those who are wise. Make the most of every opportunity in these evil days. Don't act thoughtlessly, but understand what the Lord wants you to do.

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I often would get asked by people, where can I hear that devotional again? Or can you give me a copy so I could send it to someone? 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
1: The Commission on Elections has ordered its former chairperson, Sheriff Abbas, to explain a social media post allegedly showing vote buying involving his candidacy as Cotabato congressman ahead of the 2026 Bangsa Maro parliamentary election. The Commission on Elections ordered Abbas to submit a written answer or explanation within a non-extendable period of 24 hours from receipt of the show cause order. The poll body warned Abbas that failure to comply with the order would be considered a waiver of his right to be heard. President Ferdinand Marcos Jr. denied the arrest of his cousin, Leyte Rep. Martin Romualdez, was a staged drama. This comes amid criticism that the arrest of the former House Speaker for plunder was nothing but drama. Romualdez was arrested last week after the Sandiganbayan issued a warrant for the 7.4 billion pesos plunder case filed by the ombudsman.

away on the Mad Christian Radio Show in our last hour is music from Caleb Hiles, From Ravens to Doves, Matt Sasano, Ashes Remain, and Seventh Day Slumber, to name a few. But first, to get another set of music started, it's Noble with Savior in the Wreckage. Turn it up.

welcome and noble and holy mouth. This is the Mad Christian Radio Show, and I'm your host, Kristen McNulty. You probably know by now that one of my favorite things to do is go fishing. But if I'm not out on the water, there's a pretty good chance you'll find me out on the golf course. And one of the things golf has taught me about life is this. No matter what happened on the last hole, there's always another one waiting. You could triple bogey one hole and be ready to sell your clubs because you feel like you're such a bad golfer. Then on the very next hole, sink a 40-yard chip shot that you'll be talking about for weeks. Then just when you feel like you figured golf out, you hit your next drive into the bush and spend 10 minutes looking for your ball. Golf has a funny way of humbling you, but it also teaches you something incredibly important. Don't let one bad hole ruin the rest of the round. And I think that's a lesson we all need in life. Maybe you've made a mistake, maybe you failed, maybe you said something you wish you could take back, made a poor decision, feel like you've blown an opportunity that mattered, or you've been weighed down by sin. The temptation is, in that place, to believe that this is the end of your story, but it isn't. The story of grace and the gospel is not just one of forgiveness, but also redemption. Over and over again in the Bible, we see God uses the weak, the ones who have failed, and the ones who had run out of second chances long ago. If you've messed up and think there's no way back, think again. God forgives and He restores. That's the story of the Bible. Moses was a murderer. David committed adultery. Peter denied Jesus. Paul persecuted Christians. Yet God redeemed every one of those stories. So today, if it feels like you've had the worst hole of your life, take a breath, say a prayer, acknowledge where you've strayed, ask for forgiveness, then take the next step forward. The game isn't over, there's another hole around the corner, and with God's grace, your best shot may still be ahead of you.

Ashes Remain and Don't Let Go. 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Now here's Matt Sasano and Dear God.

It's only natural to plan for the future and try to control things, but taking things into our own hands and leaving God out of it isn't the way to go. Satan convinces us to trust our own works over God's words. When Satan tempted Jesus, three times Jesus said, "It is written," as it says in Matthew 4. Jesus turned to God, not himself. He overcame temptation, not with supernatural signs, but by quoting scripture. When you're tempted, don't try to control it yourself. Bring God into it and see what happens. This is a spiritual service reminder from the Mad Christian Radio Show.

Thousand Foot Crutch and Be Somebody. Well, I'm afraid that almost wraps up the Mad Christian Radio Show for this week. But remember, I'm back same time, same place, exactly 1 week from today. And closing off with a song that reminds us that God can turn our darkness into light. If you've been standing in the darkness for a while, it's easy to forget that such a promise exists, but it does. Flipping over to Psalm 18, verse 28. The Lord will light my candle so that it shall shine full brightly. The Lord my God will also make my darkness to be light. What an amazing promise to hold on to. And today, let those words sink in. The sun might seem covered up. Your circumstances might look so dark that you have a hard time navigating. But remember that God is light. He sees even when you can't. And when you follow in his footsteps, even in the darkness, he'll lead you. So turn to him, let him lead you through the darkness and one day into the light. As this song says, hold on, daylight is coming to break the dawn. With more on that and to close off Mad for this week, here's Remedy Drive and Daylight is Coming. Have a great week and may God.

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1: The Commission on Elections has ordered its former chairperson, Sheriff Abbas, to explain a social media post allegedly showing vote buying involving his candidacy as Cotabato congressman ahead of the 2026 Bangsamoro parliamentary election. The Commission on Elections ordered Abbas to submit a written answer or explanation within a non-extendable period of 24 hours from receipt of the show cause order. The poll body warned Abbas that failure to comply with the order would be considered a waiver of his right to be heard. President Ferdinand Marcos Jr. denied the arrest of his cousin, Leyte Rep. Martin Romualdez, was a staged drama. This comes amid criticism that the arrest of the former House Speaker for plunder was nothing but drama. Romualdez was arrested last week after the Sandiganbayan issued a warrant for the 7.4 billion pesos plunder case filed by the ombudsman.

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5: 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I didn't realize that my Canadian family doesn't have Cash App, so had to give them an opportunity. All right, man, jam-packed show, got a lot of new things coming our way. Will we have a brand new number one? Stick and stay to find out that. But new music is coming our way. We got it all. Lots of new songs, including Clutching by Scooty Wop. Cannon drops Crazy Like Yay. I can't wait to hear that one. And Jay Woods is going to teach us how to do it better. That's in segment four, our new music segment. And then also in segment three, Aha Gazelle shows up. And Dayton and Monster have that song with Shots. Mark White has his Make a Difference minute in segment one. And I got your top 15 songs around the nation. Also, let me bring up segment three. We will be talking about the different generations. Around the office, I'm having different conversations and learning the big difference in a lot of our conversations. We're just from different eras. We'll talk about those eras and some fun facts about those, all right? For right now, buckle up. Let's jump right into the countdown. The number 15 song, we got Forrest Frank coming straight at you with Jesus Is Alive. Hallelujah. That's number 15.
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7: Muhammad is still in his tomb, and Joseph Smith is still in his tomb, and Buddha is still in his tomb, and Confucius is still in his tomb, but there is one man.

0: 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I can't think of what's his old rap name, but he had the song Fire Emoji that went viral a couple years back. 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

0: 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We count them down, 15 down to number one each and every week. Hey, also, Monday through Wednesday, we do a Bible discussion, and we call it the Morning Meetup. And if you want that link right now, shoot me a text, and I'll send you the link. 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Text me right now. 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I'll send it to you right now. Benny Hinn, here's Andy Mineo in Words Play.
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0: 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This song was number one on the Bless Be Show for a total of about 8 weeks. He's still hanging around a countdown. Still a hot song. He's ushering in the spirit. I'm talking about Aaron Cole.
1: Number 11.

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0: 9 songs to go inside the Blessed Beats Live Weekend Syndicated Show. I really thought this song was going to be out of the countdown at this moment, but it's still sticking and staying. Maybe because people like the title to this, Christian Mingle, kind of like Christian Single. Oh, no. Is it Christian Mingle? I'm not single. I don't get it. Paris Korea's great title, number 9.
1: Number 9.

0: 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The number 8 song, Shout Out My Savior. 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

0: That's Josh P and No Big Deal shouting out to Savior with the number 8 song this week inside the Bless Beats Live Weekend Syndicated Show. Stick and stay. When we come back, segment 2 is on the way. Don't move. This is the Bless Beats Live Weekend Syndicated Show. 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Segment number 2 is even brought to you by Lockdown Love. This is the time of the year that we get a lot of those phone calls. I know I got 2 last week and a handful the week before. Knoxville State Prison, Idaho State Prison usually show up. I got a new one from the Indiana State Prison, and a guy wanted to talk about the defending national football champions, Indiana Hoosiers. Yeah. Did you know that the Bless Beats Show airs inside the prison units, and we kind of take those calls, collect when they call. So I thank you for your generosity into sowing the seed into the Cash App right now at Bless Beats, B-L-E-S-S-E-D, Beats is spelled with the Z, B-E-A-T-Z. 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Let's continue to count down with the number 7 song. It's in rotation. They are in big rotation. Here's Andy Mineo and No Big Deal.
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0: 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One of my favorite artists, if not my favorite artist, he almost convinced me to cut off my dreadlocks. Yeah, can't have a role model like that. KB has this song called Speak Through Me. It was number one for about 2 or 3 weeks. He's hanging around at the number 6 spot this week. Check him out.
1: Number 6.

0: 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Probably the hottest artist 2025 in Christian hip hop. He was on everybody's podcast, mainstream or Christian. I'm talking about Miles Minnick. Here he is with the number 5 song. It's called Press.
1: Number 5.

0: 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I'm your host. My name is Marcus Sullivan on Instagram at Marcus Sullivan Live. Follow me, I'll follow you back, and that is my motto. Keeping the countdown going with four songs to go. Will we have a number one or a repeat champion? Find out next, right after these three songs. Here's Dog Pit, Andy Mineo, and Words Play.
1: Number four.

0: 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Let's go to the number three song. Here's Hovi coming straight at you with Dave.
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0: 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I knew these guys were going to show up and move up during the countdown because of Spotify and other streaming outlets. But these guys will probably challenge for the number one spot here in the next couple weeks. But right now, they sit at the number two spot this week. It's the Indie Tribe. 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
1: And we made it down to the number one song this week inside the Blessed Beast Live Weekend Syndicated Show. All right, did you know you can get the replay of the countdown right there on the .com? I'm talking about BlessedBeast.com. Songs 15 through number one, you can keep up with what's going on in the nation. As we get into this number one song this week, I want to say 2 weeks in a row, King of Christian Hip Hop is holding us down with the number one song. It's called Fight. It's Lecrae with his whole crew, the 116 Click. Check this one out.
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3: You thought this was Creed? Now it's a real fight, baby. Yeah. You gotta put them up. What they say?

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1: 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Her son Joshua passed away at 5 years old in 2009 from DIPG. Joshua's legacy continues through the love of his family.
3: We learned that the type of brain tumor that Joshua had, there was very little research funding. We wanted to make a difference in funding research, but we also wanted to not forget those families that was just like us when we were in the fight, even though we still feel like we are still in the fight. But we also wanted to give to them as well, or help them on their journey as much as we can. But our primary focus with Joshua's Wish is research funding, trying to find a cure, trying to get better treatment for Joshua's, you know, all the Joshua's out there like Joshua, that eventually would lead to a cure. And we believe that with DIPG, that it is just so hard to cure, that whatever, you know, advancement that comes could help other types of cancers as well. Through Joshua's Wish, we have donated $250,000, probably over $250,000, to the brain tumor program at St. Jude Children's Research Hospital, where Joshua was a patient.
1: For more information about Joshua's Wish, go to joshuaswish.org. 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This is Mark White encouraging you to find your purpose by making a difference in someone's life today.
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My boy Cannon, if you swing by our Instagram page at Bless Bees Live, I had a chance to sit down one-on-one and do this or that. We did hip-hop or hymns on the show. It was really cool. Go check that out. But here he is with his new song, Crazy Like Ye. Could he be talking about Kanye? Let's see.

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1: 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They say I'm a lunatic because

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5: 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I'm your host. My name is Marcus Sullivan on Instagram at Marcus Sullivan Live. And more content, you can find us on Instagram at Blessed Beats Live. Thank you for the amount of people that also subscribed on the website over the last week. I can't thank you enough. You can always

0: new things coming our way. Will we have a brand new number one? Stick and stay to find out that. But new music is coming our way. We got it all. Lots of new songs, including Clutching by Scooty Wop. Cannon drops Crazy Like Yay. I can't wait to hear that one. And Jay Woods is going to teach us how to do it better. That's in segment four, our new music segment. And then also in segment three, Aha Gazelle shows up. And Dayton and Monster have that song with Shots. Mark White has his Make a Difference minute in segment one. And I got your top 15 songs around the nation. Also, let me bring up segment three. We will be talking about the different generations. Around the office, I'm having different conversations and learning the big difference in a lot of our conversations. We're just from different eras. We'll talk about those eras and some fun facts about those, all right? For right now, buckle up. Let's jump right into the countdown. The number 15 song, we got Forrest Frank coming straight at you with Jesus Is Alive. Hallelujah. That's number 15.
1: Number 15.
2: Muhammad is still in his tomb, and Joseph Smith is still in his tomb, and Buddha is still in his tomb, and Confucius is still in his tomb. But there is one man who was not found in the tomb.

0: 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I can't think of what's his old rap name, but he had the song Fire Emoji that went viral a couple years back. But here he is, speaking of back, let's run it back with the number 14 song with the 808 BZ.
1: Number 14.

0: 13 songs to go inside the Blessed Beast Live weekend syndicated show. I saw somebody who just subscribed. I was just saying thank you for all the new people that subscribed on the website. Somebody picked up the copy of season one of the book, The Bible's Better Than Netflix, and you can go pick that up right now. Get it an early stocking stuffer. It's the gift that keeps on giving. Preach it. Here's Caleb Gordon at number 13.
1: Number 13.

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1: 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We count them down, 15 down till number one each and every week. Hey, also, Monday through Wednesday, we do a Bible discussion, and we call it the morning meetup. 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Text me right now. Text the word link to 281-886-3915. 281-886-3915. I'll send it to you right now. Benny Hinn, here's Andy Mineo in Words Play.
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0: 11 songs to go. This song was number one on the Bless Be Show for a total of about 8 weeks. He's still hanging around a countdown. Still a hot song. He's ushering in the spirit. I'm talking about Aaron Cole.
1: Number 11.

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0: 9 songs to go inside the Blessed Beats Live Weekend Syndicated Show. I really thought this song was going to be out of the countdown at this moment, but it's still sticking and staying. Maybe because people like the title to this, Christian Mingle, kind of like Christian Single. Oh, no. Is it Christian Mingle? I'm not single. I don't get it. Paris Carrera's great title, number 9.
1: Number 9.

0: 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The number 8 song, shout out my savior. Hey, now, it's Josh P. and No Big Deal.
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1: The Commission on Elections has ordered its former chairperson, Sheriff Abbas, to explain a social media post allegedly showing vote buying involving his candidacy as Cotabato congressman ahead of the 2026 Bangsamoro parliamentary election. The Commission on Elections ordered Abbas to submit a written answer or explanation within a non-extendable period of 24 hours from receipt of the show cause order. The poll body warned Abbas that failure to comply with the order would be considered a waiver of his right to be heard. President Ferdinand Marcos Jr. denied the arrest of his cousin, Leyte Rep. Martin Romualdez, was a staged drama. This comes amid criticism that the arrest of the former House Speaker for plunder was nothing but drama. Romualdez was arrested last week after the Sandiganbayan issued a warrant for the 7.4 billion pesos plunder case filed by the ombudsman.

0: 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Rise up!
1: The Commission on Elections has ordered its former chairperson, Sheriff Abbas, to explain a social media post allegedly showing vote buying involving his candidacy as Cotabato congressman ahead of the 2026 Bangsamoro parliamentary election. The Commission on Elections ordered Abbas to submit a written answer or explanation within a non-extendable period of 24 hours from receipt of the show cause order. The poll body warned Abbas that failure to comply with the order would be considered a waiver of his right to be heard. President Ferdinand Marcos Jr. denied the arrest of his cousin, Leyte Rep. Martin Romualdez, was a staged drama. This comes amid criticism that the arrest of the former House Speaker for plunder was nothing but drama. Romualdez was arrested last week after the Sandiganbayan issued a warrant for the 7.4 billion pesos plunder case filed by the ombudsman.

0: 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Rise up!
1: The Commission on Elections has ordered its former chairperson, Sheriff Abbas, to explain a social media post allegedly showing vote buying involving his candidacy as Cotabato congressman ahead of the 2026 Bangsa Maro parliamentary election. The Commission on Elections ordered Abbas to submit a written answer or explanation within a non-extendable period of 24 hours from receipt of the show cause order. The poll body warned Abbas that failure to comply with the order would be considered a waiver of his right to be heard. President Ferdinand Marcos Jr. denied the arrest of his cousin, Leyte Rep. Martin Romualdez, was a staged drama. This comes amid criticism that the arrest of the former House Speaker for plunder was nothing but drama. Romualdez was arrested last week after the Sandiganbayan issued a warrant for the 7.4 billion pesos plunder case filed by the ombudsman.

hours from receipt of the show cause order. The poll body warned Abbas that failure to comply with the order would be considered a waiver of his right to be heard. President Ferdinand Marcos Jr. denied the arrest of his cousin, Leyte Rep. Martin Romualdez, was a staged drama. This comes amid criticism that the arrest of the former House Speaker for plunder was nothing but drama. Romualdez was arrested last week after the Sandiganbayan issued a warrant for the 7.4 billion pesos plunder case filed by the ombudsman.

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2: Hi, question. Hello, good morning. I'm just wondering, when can we expect you and Michael and Kevin and DC Talk get back together? We're just too home.
0: That question's already been asked enough tonight.
3: Mr. Mack.
0: Yes, you, sir, with the haircut from 1985.
3: Can we get an update on Mr. Tarfox? Does he still have that rash?
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1: The Commission on Elections has ordered its former chairperson, Sheriff Abbas, to explain a social media post allegedly showing vote buying involving his candidacy as Cotabato congressman ahead of the 2026 Bangsamoro parliamentary election. The Commission on Elections ordered Abbas to submit a written answer or explanation within a non-extendable period of 24 hours from receipt of the show cause order. The poll body warned Abbas that failure to comply with the order would be considered a waiver of his right to be heard. President Ferdinand Marcos Jr. denied the arrest of his cousin, Leyte Rep. Martin Romualdez, was a staged drama. This comes amid criticism that the arrest of the former House Speaker for plunder was nothing but drama. Romualdez was arrested last week after the Sandiganbayan issued a warrant for the 7.4 billion pesos plunder case filed by the ombudsman.

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1: The Commission on Elections has ordered its former chairperson, Sheriff Abbas, to explain a social media post allegedly showing vote buying involving his candidacy as Cotabato congressman ahead of the 2026 Bangsamoro parliamentary election. The Commission on Elections ordered Abbas to submit a written answer or explanation within a non-extendable period of 24 hours from receipt of the show cause order. The poll body warned Abbas that failure to comply with the order would be considered a waiver of his right to be heard. President Ferdinand Marcos Jr. denied the arrest of his cousin, Leyte Rep. Martin Romualdez, was a staged drama. This comes amid criticism that the arrest of the former House Speaker for plunder was nothing but drama. Romualdez was arrested last week after the Sandiganbayan issued a warrant for the 7.4 billion pesos plunder case filed by the ombudsman.

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1: This is By the Way. A Christian poet named Gerhard Frost once wrote, "Of all the facts I daily live with, there's none more comforting than this. If I have two rooms, one dark and the other light, and I open the door between them, the dark room becomes lighter without the lighted one becoming darker. We call Christ the light of the world. No light is brighter than His light. It brings love, promises, forgiveness, hope, comfort, strength, and so many valuable things. When my life is not going well and my surroundings seem quite dark, I can open the door, as it were, to the light of the world. He is always there. His light is never diminished. But it can always brighten me and my surroundings. Open the door." This is By the Way. Oh.

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1: Rise up! It's time for God's Promises, a five-minute sermon focused on God's Word.
2: Hello and welcome to God's Promises, a brief five-minute audio visit here on the radio to bring you and me closer to God, knowing that we can rely on God's promises. Stick around for a few minutes. I hope you'll be inspired, not by me, but by the Holy Spirit. God promises to love us. Jesus says he'll never leave us or forsake us. God promises to forgive our sins if we ask for forgiveness. Jesus said he would send a counselor to be with us until he comes back again. That's part of the Trinity, the triune God. God the Father, Son, and Holy Spirit. God promised Noah that he and his family would be safe in the flood and that he would never destroy the earth by flood again. The sign that he gave Noah was the rainbow in the sky that you and I see to remind us of that promise from God. My Bible's open to 2 Peter chapter 3, 3 through 9. The scripture says, most importantly, I want to remind you that in the last days, scoffers will come, mocking the truth and following their own desires. Sounds like today's world, doesn't it? They will say, what happened to the promise that Jesus is coming again? From before the times of our ancestors, everything has remained the same since the world was first created. They deliberately forget that God made the heavens by the word of his command, and he brought the earth out from the water and surrounded it with water. Then he used water to destroy the ancient world with a mighty flood. And by the same word, the present heavens and earth have been stored up for fire. They're being kept for the day of judgment when ungodly people will be destroyed. But you must not forget this one thing, dear friends. A day is like 1,000 years to the Lord, and 1,000 years is like a day. The Lord isn't really being slow about his promise, as some people think. No, he's being patient for your sake. He doesn't want anyone to be destroyed. He wants everyone to repent. And repent we must. The scoffers described in the passage that I just shared from 2 Peter 3, 3 through 9, misunderstood Christ's delayed return to earth to mean there really isn't going to be any final judgment at all. They said, everything's remained the same since the world was first created. They not only doubted Christ's return, but forgot about God's judgment in the past. More importantly, these scoffers overlooked God's love and mercy. It's for their sake that God is restraining his judgment because he doesn't want anybody to be destroyed. One of the clearest demonstrations of his love is found at the cross, where Jesus died for you and me, shed his blood for the forgiveness of our sins. Romans 5:8, but God showed his great love for us by sending Christ to die for us while we were yet sinners. But too many people take advantage of the concept of God's love, saying, well, this God who is all loving, he would never punish me. He would never send anyone to hell. Well, God doesn't send anyone to hell. The person chooses to go there by not accepting Jesus, his son, as their savior. God's love is frequently misunderstood. A lot of folks think that because he loves us, he won't judge us, but his love does not negate the fact that he's a loving and a just God. Scripture clearly makes the point that only the godly will see his face. Look up Psalm 11, verse 7. Therefore, we can be certain that our sins must be dealt with. For those who accepted God's gift of salvation, Jesus, and his death on the cross, your sins have been forgiven. But for those who haven't accepted this gift, God's judgment is coming.
3: Uh-oh!
2: Every day is another opportunity for non-believers to come to faith in Jesus Christ. It's also evidence of the tremendous love that God has for us, his creation. In his holiness, God is unapproachable, but in his love, he approaches us. The next time you're tempted to doubt God's tender love for you, just take a long, hard look at the cross. Remember that it was not the nails that held Jesus on the cross, but his love for you and me.
3: Yeah, you got that right.
2: Well, that's God's promises for this time. I hope the words of Scripture and the Holy Spirit inspired you. I'm Pastor Ed Brady. 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
1: The Commission on Elections has ordered its former chairperson, Sheriff Abbas, to explain a social media post allegedly showing vote buying involving his candidacy as Cotabato congressman ahead of the 2026 Bangsamoro parliamentary election. The Commission on Elections ordered Abbas to submit a written answer or explanation within a non-extendable period of 24 hours from receipt of the show cause order. The poll body warned Abbas that failure to comply with the order would be considered a waiver of his right to be heard. President Ferdinand Marcos Jr. denied the arrest of his cousin, Leyte Rep. Martin Romualdez, was a staged drama. This comes amid criticism that the arrest of the former House Speaker for plunder was nothing but drama. Romualdez was arrested last week after the Sandiganbayan issued a warrant for the 7.4 billion pesos plunder case filed by the ombudsman.